0: dancing, dancing?
1: What's that?
2: Your team's there doing a walk too, see?
3: What the hell is wrong with y'all? Y'all insane?
4: What you mean?
5: What's going on?
6: Ever since that song came out, every day they've been shuffling. Monday shuffle, Tuesday shuffle, everybody. The whole world.
7: I ain't scared of
6: everything. It will get in your bones.
8: He's playing. I'm gonna see you smoking.
6: Oh, there you go. No. He's on.
9: Hey, man. I ain't got time for your demo, homie.
6: Hey, come on. No, just put him on.
8: He's on like this.

0: You got what's mine?
1: Promise me one thing.
0: What's that?
1: You sure the girl doesn't get hurt?
0: If you play with fire, you just might get burnt.

It's like you're screaming, and no one can hear. You almost feel ashamed that someone could be that important, that without them, you feel like nothing. No one will ever understand how much it hurts. You feel hopeless, like nothing can save you. And when it's over and it's gone, you almost wish that you could have all that bad stuff back so that you could have the good.